0: good advice. Don't push it.
1: Que los cargos levantados contra mí por la Fiscalía Federal.
2: Me vale. Los temas de mi gobierno no son Moody's ni Standard & Poor's.
3: La tormenta con potencial devastador más grande en un siglo en Puerto Rico.
4: El viento de fuerza de huracán, de la forma más violenta.
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10: 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Fabricado para el clima de aquí por más de 30 años, Danosa es un sistema instalado por profesionales a precios que puedes pagar, con calidad garantizada. Olvídate de las pinturitas y soluciones temporeras. 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Exige la calidad Danosa. Para una consulta, llama al 785-4545, 785-4545.
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